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2: 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Our colors will fade eventually, so if our time is running out, day after day, we'll make the mundane a masterpiece. Oh my, my, oh my, my love, I take one look at you, you're taking me out.

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I tried to escape, my life is an x-ray. I'm sorry, a sex tape, you only get one take. Quiet on the set, please. Bullying anxiety in 3, 2, 1.

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1: 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Our colors will fade eventually, so if our time is running out, day after day, we'll make the mundane a masterpiece. Oh my, my, oh my, my love, I take one look at you, you're taking me out.

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Like Vans on the gas, never finish last.

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Tiptoe up Eiffel. Slip signings, my jewels. Dread job out of high school.

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Tiptoe up Eiffel. Sip so much more juice. This is dash label boost. What you talking if you ain't talking right? Stop talking to get out my sight. I look color black, we gotta catch a flight. Pull up looking like it's fashion. Buy a Gucci bitch, I'm like, cause I'm rolling in no light. And she told me your bitch right. I'm like colorful in night. Buy a Gucci bitch, I'm like, cause I'm rolling in no light. And she told me your bitch right. I'm like colorful in night. Oh no, Mushkus, BVS, oh yes. Bring the tip, let's test. Snakes on my chest. Oh no, Mushkus, BVS, oh yes. Bring the tip, let's test. I look colorful, we gotta catch a flight.

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Free up my team with a big, big dream and a meme I never go to. Team that I've been a trap that I'm not to react, told Tom that we're never so cold. Come when I come back, get a back. You don't want this.

If you look into the distance, there's a house upon the hill, guiding like a lighthouse, it's a place where you'll be safe to feel our grace, 'cause we've all made